we need more time to pray, might need a little more time to play the song, the rest of that song, the gospel Edwinettes, winding us down here on our service of song this evening on Sinner's Crossroads. Northwest Spiritual Singers, Let It Shine. They started the set a little while ago. Royal Stars, we heard from There Is No Other Love. I Am Happy With The Lord, title is given, that sort of interpolating crying in the chapel lyrics and such and whatnots in there. The Fine label out of Rochester, New York. Unissued demo, one of those kind of things. Also, Unknown Group, it's a good group. Maybe it's not a demo, it sounded good enough to release. Kings of Israel, Oh Happy Day, their arrangement of Oh Happy Day that was a big hit in 1968 from Edwin Hawkins Singers. True Light Gospel Singers, running, just kept on running on the Champ label. And we ended the set there with Gospel Edwinettes, More Time to Pray, Brothers and Sisters and Beloved, and all the gospel children everywhere. My name is Kevin Nutt. You've been tuned to WFMU, listener supported and free form. It's 91.1 East Orange, WMFU, Mount Hope in New York City and Rockland County at 91.9 FM and online at WFMU.org. Thanks to the Mighty Gospel Friends, especially this week, and also Brother Eli. Wonderful gospel music contributions. Thanks to you, the listener, gospel listener, WFMU listener, for tuning in. And now what you have to do is stay tuned to WFMU. That's what you have to do. You can do it. Stay tuned to WFMU. Brothers and sisters and beloved, and we will see you.

The doctor said to me, he said, Nipsey, he said, the very best thing for your health is to give up women, give up drinking, and give up staying out at night. I said, Doc, I don't deserve the best. What's the next best?

rock in the night. Everybody rockin', got the real light, doing the Castro rock all night long. It's a real mean dance. Matter of fact, it's the only dance in Cuba.

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That's why this was set up last week. I'm doing Philadelphia. Now, who goofed? I've got to know.

0: good luck to you until we meet again. Tomorrow.
1: Okay. Don't forget, girls.
2: Okay, so there, some Don Ho, right here on Music to Spaz by on WFMU. That's Aloha Means, and that's from this record called Suck 'Em Up from 1969.

Somehow this life seems so unfair. I love a girl that just don't seem to care. I gave her everything I had, then she treated me so bad. But I ain't going honky-tonking anymore. If you have troubles that you need to drown, you can't do it by honky-tonking round. You may stay out every night, but you'll never win the fight. So don't go

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1: Now, we don't have much time. 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Jimmy, can you make it really fast?
2: Sure I can.
1: Well, you're not making it fast, Jimmy.
2: Oh,
1: it's got to be right now.
2: That, there's a problem if there's a disputed bill.

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2: Take some Vanquish.

Disrupt the band's breathing. Stop insulting me, woman. Disrupt the band's breathing. Hang on, teeth that are not smiling. And I know full well who's trying to get into Britain without a visa.

This is the story of why Dorothy began her search for the wonderful Wizard of Oz. Or somewhere over what rainbow? Dorothy, locked into one suburban acre of negative vibrations. Boxed in with a pair of authority symbols, a hypnotized aunt, and a mesmerized uncle who have turned life on and turned the television set on and on and on and on. Mass media presents the news. Riots, riots, riots, says the scarecrow. Burglary, Columbia, De Gaulle, De Gaulle, peace, murder, says the scarecrow. Mohammed Ali.

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Yeah.

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But now I'm only, I'm only on the phone.

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I'll be here until 6 o'clock when Shut Up Weirdo comes in. 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Kind of gliding through a summer Friday afternoon here in wonderful downtown Jersey City. It's nice this time of year. Behind me right now, Freestyle Man, aka DJ Sassy out of Finland. This is old, this is from 97, called Que Domingo en Quito, 12-inch on the Seiko label. So Seiko label out of Finland does lots of experimental electronic stuff. Mikavenio and Panasonic and all that stuff. But they also have a sub-label called Poo, and it's got a lot of sort of jazzy house music kind of things like this. So got some Freestyle Man behind me here. Horse Meat Disco. Did a Message to the People from Love and Dancing. That was an album that came out in 2020 on Glitterbox, featuring Amy Douglas and Dane Brown on vocals. They're a DJ collective out of the UK, but they also release some of their own kind of new disco kind of things. That's one of the albums that kind of got me through the pandemic when everybody was locked down. I had a couple of like disco dance albums that helped me get through it, dancing in the kitchen at dinner time. Fond memories of Horse Meat Disco. Victor Romeo and Latisse Brown did Love Will Find a Way, 12-inch on Dance Mania from 88. With the classic 303 drum machine vibes there. Sun Kids featuring Chance did Rescue Me. That was the Masters at Work Magic Sessions 12-inch on Yellow Range from 99. And we started off the set with Debbie Gibson. She was a teen pop star, but she also had some of her songs remixed along the way. We heard One Step Ahead, the club mix on Atlantic, 12-inch on Atlantic from 1990. And that was produced by Jelly Bean Benitez, so it's got kind of a, you know, late 90s, or I should say early 90s, kind of Madonna sound to it. And that about brings us up to speed on what we heard. I just want to give a shout out to the deserving folks who are volunteering today. We got Tyler, Ike, and Hank with us today, and they're doing all kinds of different things, helping out, stuffing envelopes, mailing things, filing things. And if you would like to help out the station and do some volunteer work, we'd love to have you. Send an email to Scott Williams, scott@wfmu.org, and he'll let you know what times are available. Hopefully it works out for you. It's a fun gig. I did it long time ago. Yeah, you get to hang out, expand your social circle. And all that good stuff. The other thing I want to mention tomorrow too is we've got the got the WFMU DJ record and CD sale at Monty Hall. That's Saturday the 15th. A chance to buy records and CDs from actual WFMU DJs. We'll be selling their
LPs, 45 CDs, and more from their personal collections. It says $5 at the door, opens at 11. It's all for a good cause. So if you're in the area, swing on by. We'd love to see you. And I'm Jack, filling in for Mona. Be here for another couple hours. And I hope you'll stick with me.